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0: 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Many thanks again to our in-studio guests, the band Houndmouth, for dropping by for some of those new songs. 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Also, Leon Speakers and the Leon Loft. 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We're a copyrighted production of RDR Radio. 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Ani DeFranco wrote and performed our theme, The Million Dollar Intro. And Ed Magnus reminds you the election is just about a month away. Till next time, I'm your host, Rob Reinhart. 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

0: 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Safety Steve Sparkman will pay for up to the first $20 of your ride share. 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

0: There's a certain kind of insurance that will protect you from hurting yourself or others in a drunk driving accident. It's called using a rideshare. And Safety Steve Sparkman from Sparkman Insurance will pay for up to the first $20 of that rideshare. Just bring your receipt or a phone showing the charge to his office the following week. 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
1: From London to New York and around the world, from the stage to the big screen, the worldwide phenomenon returns. 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

0: Mr. DeGroat, sir?
1: Oliver, are you ready to present the Miller's Home Comfort jingle?
0: Ready, willing, and able, sir.
1: Okay, go ahead.
0: But before I do...
1: Here we go.
0: I just want you to know this is the culmination of well over a decade of training, hard work, and experience.
1: Over a decade? You're 11.
0: So the math checks out.
1: Okay, let's hear it.
0: Prepare yourself.
1: I'm prepared.
0: The greatest musical triumph in the HVAC, plumbing, and electrical world.
1: Gonna be hard to live up to the hype.
0: Feast your ears on...
1: On? I have to say, it's not bad for a kid.
0: Thank you, Mr. DeGroat. I'd also like to thank my producer.
1: This is not the Grammy Awards.
0: My agent, of course.
1: Your agent?
0: She handles all my contracts.
1: You're already on the payroll for reasons I can't actually remember at the moment.
0: Copy that, sir. Back to work.
1: Miller's Home Comfort Doc. Now it's gonna be stuck in my head for a week.
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It's Handpicked Music brought to you by Williamsburg Kia on your Monday morning. I'm Andy, and I sure hope you had a nice weekend. Now that the weekend's over, we can finally say it's Strictly Business Week is here, the region's largest freight networking event. That is Wednesday, Riverwalk Landing in Yorktown, 5 to 7:30 p.m., and you can still sign up and be a part of it. WIDaily.com, that is where you can register for free and have some fun with us. 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And have I said free? Yeah, it's free. Again, WIDaily.com. Back to the Handpicked Music right now. Role Model, High Hopes 3000, Sting, and Kings of Leon are on the way too.

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92.3 The Tide, handpicked music from Kings of Leon, and we are 1 month and 1 day away from the next studio album from Kings of Leon. It'll be their 10th. It's called Oh My Beloved. They've already released a couple singles, and there are 13 tracks total on that album. Looking forward to that, due out November 6th. Right now, more handpicked music on The Tide, Oasis with Noah Kahan on the way.

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1: 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We're on Saturday. You heard William & Mary Tribe football hosting Holy Cross at Zabel Stadium. And the game had some fireworks early on the first play from scrimmage for the Tribe. A 75-yard touchdown strike from quarterback Winston Watkins to wide receiver Khalil Johnson that knotted the game at 7, but it didn't last long. Holy Cross scored 24 unanswered points and had a 31-7 lead early in the second half. And the final score, well, Holy Cross defeated the Tribe 41-14. The Tribe's third consecutive loss. They dropped to 2-3 on the season, and they're looking to bounce back in a big way this coming Saturday when they go on the road at NC Central. That is at 1 p.m. kickoff. Pregame begins at 12:30. And as always, you can catch every single snap of the William & Mary Tribe football season on your flagship station for Tribe Football, 92.3 FM, TideRadio.com. And we are going to get back to the handpicked music right now. Got Radiohead and Neil Young on the way, but first it's Dave Matthews.

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0: The frontman for The Killers, Brandon Flowers, released a solo album in August, his third solo album of his career. 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A bit of a departure for Brandon, as kind of more of an Americana country album than his previous efforts. 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

Sally, when the wine runs out, it's role model, and Mother Nature is being kind to us this week. High of about 77 today and partly sunny after a rainy weekend, should be dry. Tomorrow looking at 68 and sunny, and beautiful weather on the way for Wednesday and strictly business, about 74 degrees and sunny, no rain really in the forecast. Maybe this weekend, possibly on Sunday, but otherwise going to be a dry, sunny week and perfect weather on the way Wednesday. Strictly business, of course, in Riverwalk Landing in Yorktown, Wednesday, 5 to 7:30 p.m. And you can still sign up right now at wydaily.com. 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John Mayer and Band of Horses are coming your way on the tide. Right now, it's John Lennon.

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And man, there was a lot going on this weekend. Friday night, we had the Merchant Square Concert Series. Pressing Strings, what a great show they put on. So great to see Jordan Sokol up on stage after talking to him last week and sharing that conversation with you here on the Tide. Then on Saturday, Williamsburg Landing hosted the 5K run walk for the Arc of Greater Williamsburg. So great to see the whole community out supporting the Arc, and of course at a beautiful venue as well. We had the Greater Williamsburg Sports and Events Center hosting the Fall Craft and Vendor Show Saturday and Sunday, and there was a whole lot of other events going on. 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
1: 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I'd also like to thank my producer.
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0: Zeppelin, Germaker. 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And on the way next, we've got Avicii, Gigi Perez, and more. 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

Brown-eyed girl on a gray Monday morning. The sun should be peeping through at some point. It's 92.3 FM, the Tide, TideRadio.com. I'm Andy, and I am bouncing. Lisa's taking over next. At noon, she's got the Sparkman Insurance Lunchtime Request Hour coming your way. And then on Wednesday, don't forget, we've got Strictly Business down in Yorktown at Riverwalk Landing. It's not too late to sign up. 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I mentioned earlier, Kings of Leon, they are out with a new album. And here is the lead single, My Whole World. It's handpicked music brought to you by Williamsburg Kia. I will catch you tomorrow, everybody. 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And again, sign up for Strictly Business, WIDaily.com.

The Red Hot Chili Peppers and Aeroplane. It's right here on 92.3 The Tide. And a good morning to you. Happy Monday, this 5th of October. Yes, goodbye to September. Hello to October. Or is it Rocktober? Sorry. I'm Lisa, hanging out with you. My pleasure having you along. And we're hopping right back into it. The guy that made quite an impression on that Farm Aid bill when he performed a week ago Saturday there at Veterans United Home Loans Amphitheater, talking about the artist Jesse Wells. This one's called Won't You Come Out Tonight, and it's right here on 92.3 The Tide.

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0: 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I'd also like to thank my producer.
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1: Your agent?
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My heart is breaking, hands are shaking, bugs are crawling all over me. My heart is breaking, hands are shaking, bugs are crawling all over me. My heart is breaking, hands are shaking, bugs are crawling all over me. My head was aching, my hands are shaking, bugs are crawling all over me.

Well, there's another artist that was on that Farm Aid bill, and it doesn't surprise me, being that there were so many awesome artists on the Farm Aid bill, and that we play so many of those awesome artists right here. That was Nathaniel Rateliff and the Night Sweats, the song that broke them onto the airwaves, the song SOB, right here on 92.3 The Tide. 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

That's Noah Kahn Indoors. It's right here on 92.3 The Tide. Well, have you had a chance to register for Strictly Business? 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And I'll definitely give you some more details on it here in just a few. Right now, it's you two. It's beautiful day on 92.3 The Tide.

0: giving you some 89 volt and blowing up. It's right here on 92.3 The Tide. And remember, we are 2 days away from Strictly Business Fall 2026. You don't want to miss out on the opportunity to come and do some incredible networking. That's right. You can do it right at the incredible venue that we are at this year for Strictly Business 2026 Fall Edition. We're at Riverwalk Landing, 425 Water Street in Yorktown. Don't miss out this coming Wednesday, the 7th, from 5 until 7:30. 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What is Strictly Business? Go ahead and do it, and we'll see you in a couple of days. 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

That is the artist Monrovia with one called Heavy Foot. Again, another artist that was on the Farm Aid bill. So many of them. I have loved Monrovia since we first handpicked him and started playing him. Great artist and great music for sure. As the music continues, I've got something for you from Mr. Elvis Costello. It's time to pump it up. It's right here on 92.3 The Time.

Big Audio Dynamite giving us one called Rush. It's right here on 92.3 The Tide. I'm Lisa Brickhouse hanging out with you on this Monday morning, this 5th of October. If you happen to be celebrating a birthday today, well, happy birthday wishes going out to you. If you are celebrating an anniversary, happy anniversary wishes going out to you. And if you're just celebrating that you get another day, I am right there celebrating with you. As the music continues, new music for you from Death Cab for Cutie. 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

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Here's Chris Stapleton giving us some Tennessee whiskey. It's right here on The Tide.

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0: Bob Marley waiting in vain. It's right here on 92.3 The Tide. 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Here's music. Actually, I've got another set of music for you that's going to take us to the top and take us right to the Sparkman Insurance Lunchtime Request Hour that's coming up here on the Tide.
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A song written about Mia Farrow's sister, Prudence. The song by the Beatles, Dear Prudence, right here on 92.3 The Tide. Coming up on the Sparkman Insurance Lunchtime Request Hour, if there's a particular song you might like to hear, you can let us know by going to our Facebook page, Tide Radio Williamsburg 92.3. In the comment section about the Request Hour is where you can let us know the songs you'd like to hear, and we'll try to pop those on between 12 and 1. Right now, new music discovery from Fontaines, D.C., one called Marianne. It's actually Marianne, but they're Irish, so they say Marianne. It's right here on the Tide.

Adrienne Young offering us the home remedy. It's right here on 92.3 The Tide. It is the Sparkman Insurance Lunchtime Request Hour, and a good afternoon to you. Happy Monday. Maybe you're heading out to your favorite restaurant to get your favorite meal, or maybe you had your favorite meal last night and you're heating it up in the microwave today with some good old leftovers. I appreciate you letting me hang out with you during this time, and I'll get right back into the music. Here's one from Tame Impala, latest from Tame Impala. It's one called Loser. It's here on The Tide.

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1: September is Suicide Awareness Prevention Month. 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But suicides are preventable. 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

Doing some stargazing with Miles Smith. It's here on 92.3 The Tide. I like the crisp coolness in the air. I definitely like that. Not so much the gray skies we've had in the rain, but you know what? It's definitely fall. You can see all the leaves falling. You can see the plants probably around your house experiencing the change of the temperatures as well. But I say bring it on so I'm not sweaty all the time. Here's the Wallflowers and One Headlight. It's on 92.3 The Tide.

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And here's another request from a Tide listener.

from her new album Trespasser. That is Grace Potter and Love Me Not. It's here on 92.3 The Tide. So much great music we have for you. That is true. And I invite you to stay right here for all the good tunes, like this one from Teddy Swims, one called Lose Control, and it's on 92.3 The Tide.

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0: Alabama Shakes, and I feel hope coming. It's here on 92.3 The Tide. Well, I want to say thanks so much to Jay Colley and his crew for calling our tribe football games. We appreciate the 45 years that Jay has dedicated to this team, to our community, to all of his fans. We appreciate it. We didn't take the win this weekend at Zabel, but you know what? We are still right behind our tribe 100%. And with Jay and his calling and his optimism, it always makes even the losses a little easier. So thank you so much, Mr. Jay Colley, the voice of the tribe. We appreciate it. More music on the way right here on 92.3 The Tide.
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It's the Bodines giving us some good things, and it's on 92.3 The Tide with lots of great music. We got you covered, no doubt about that. Community events, we got you covered. We love being able to inform you about all the cool things happening right here in our neck of the woods. And speaking of some cool things happening right here in our neck of the woods, Strictly Business 2026 Fall Edition is happening in 2 days. That would be this Wednesday, October the 7th. I'll give you more details on that here in just a few. Right now, the details from the Revivalists, their latest. This one's called Heart Stop, and it's here on The Tide.

handpicked songs by music lovers just like you. 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

my morning jacket, and I'm amazed. It's on 92.3 The Tide. Well, he and his buddy Tim Reynolds were at Farm Aid, and then this Dave, along with Dave Grohl, happened to be at the big old concert in Maryland this weekend, the Music for the People. They were up there with Tom Morello and Bruce Springsteen. Here is Dave with What Would You Say? It's right here on 92.3 The Tide.

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page, The Elephant's Beaches in Tennessee, and it's here on 92.3 The Tide. I'm Lisa Brickhouse, hanging out with you right up until 3 o'clock today, and that's when Hanson will come over and take over the reins. But right now, you're stuck with me, and I'm giving you this one from Noah Kahan. It's kind of the one that really broke him onto the charts and made him a household name. This is one called Stick Season. It's Noah Kahan, and it's here on 92.3 The Tide.

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0: It's Bob Marley and Get Up, Stand Up. It's on 92.3 The Tide. As the music continues to roll right along, I hope that you are rolling right along safely as well. Want to remind you about some great shows and concerts and events that's coming up. VAFest.org. You don't want to miss out on finding out what's going on with the Virginia Arts Festival and just with Virginia Arts with Mr. Bruce Hornsby. That event is coming up. It's part of the Indigo Park Tour. Bruce Hornsby and the Noisemaker is going to be at the Ferguson Center for the Arts, Christopher Newport University in Newport News. That show is quickly approaching. It's going to be on October the 17th at 7:30. Just giving you a heads up on that. You can check out all of the great artists and events coming up by going to VAFest.org. Again, VAFest.org. What do I have in store for you? I've got more music, that's for sure. It's on the way on the Tide.
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Simon and Garfunkel, Mrs. Robinson. It's on 92.3 The Tide. Hope that you're having a great day. Thank you so much for keeping me company. I do appreciate it. And man almighty, there were so many things going on this weekend. We were so happy to be able to be out and about as we normally are and to take part in all these great community events that are going down. We had the big... the 17th annual Williamsburg Landing 5K Run and Walk for the Arc of Greater Williamsburg. We are proud to be a part of that this morning. So many cool things for sure, and we just appreciate that community that comes together to help out with such great events. We also had some fun on Friday night at the Merchant Square Concert Series, wrapping it up with Pressing Strings. That band was incredible. So yeah, you're always in the know with your friends here on The Tide.

Uh-oh, someone got their hand caught in the cookie jar. That's Jane's Addiction band caught stealing. It's on 92.3 The Time. We're going from some Jane's Addiction to the artist that goes by the name Role Model. This is his latest that we handpicked for you. It's called High Hopes 3000, and it's right here on 92.3 The Tide.

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1: I like saying her name, Rosalyn, Rosalyn. And that is Snap, and it's here for you on 92.3 The Tide. Hope that you're not about to snap, that you're taking the deep breaths, and everything is cool, calm, and collected, right? 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

Phoebe Bridgers giving us Lost Boys, and it's on 92.3 The Tide. What else is here on 92.3 The Tide? We've got your tribe coverage. We've got all your information, local news and updates, community events, and of course, we've got for you Strictly Business Fall 2026 happening just 2 days away this coming Wednesday. The details on that coming up after another Tide set as we hop back into the music. The Irish Man Hozier giving us one called Take Me to Church, and it's here for you on 92.3 The Tide.

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0: Hey, baby, it's I Can Take the Sun Out of the Sky, and it's right here on 92.3 The Tide. Well, 2 days away, we want you to come and play and hang out with us. We have our Strictly Business Fall 2026 going this Wednesday, October the 7th, from 5 until 7:30. 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

No Doubt are on 92.3 The Tide. They've had a couple of goes at playing the Sphere, and it got me thinking, what bands could best utilize the Sphere that haven't played there? A Pink Floyd would be a given if, in fact, they were doing shows, but don't hold your breath on that. A Tool are another one that could bring a lot to the Sphere with a show. Radiohead, absolutely. Metallica just played there last week, kicking off their tour. That would have been crazy cool to see. So that's how we start a Monday here on 92.3 The Tide. I'm Hanson, and this is new music from Michigan.

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1: 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National Night Out is the next chance to weigh in on Williamsburg's future. William & Mary Tribe football fell to Holy Cross on Saturday by a score of 41-14. And Williamsburg area libraries may get a new name. 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

0: Kacey Musgraves makes an appearance this afternoon on 92.3 The Tide and brings with her some new music. That's Mexico Honey, and that puts the brakes to that set of Tide music. We're going to reload and do another long one next with Van Morrison. Blondie is going to be in on it, and Role Model are all helping out.
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William & Mary football is back on the field this weekend, taking on North Carolina Central. The Eagles should be a cupcake game for them. Things don't always play out like they should on paper, though. Let's hope it does. Pre-game starts at 12:30. 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Jesse Wells.

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1: 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National Night Out is the next chance to weigh in on Williamsburg's future. William & Mary Tribe football fell to Holy Cross on Saturday by a score of 41-14. 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

Of Monsters and Men are on 92.3 The Tide with Little Talks. They're still on the road rolling through Texas, played San Antonio last night. Mumford & Sons Talking Heads are coming up. Us Three is on The Tide.

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0: Bob Marley spreading the good vibes today on 92.3 The Tide. Jeff Buckley, too, before the Bob. That closes out that set of Tide music. More is on the way next as we head towards 5 o'clock. The Beatles with one from the White Album is on the way. What else? Teddy Swims, his new one. Lumineers are going to get the first slot.
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Lord Huron sets up one from the Beatles that will live in infamy for anyone who draws a breath. 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And remember, it doesn't have to be your birthday to enjoy this. 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

Collective Soul get us to where we wanted to be all day long, the other side of 5 o'clock, and now we are there. I'm Hanson on 92.3 The Tide. Thanks for hanging with me today. Teddy Swim's new one gets next. This is Mr. Know-It-All on The Tide.

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1: 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National Night Out is the next chance to weigh in on Williamsburg's future. William & Mary Tribe football fell to Holy Cross on Saturday by a score of 41-14. And Williamsburg area libraries may get a new name. 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

Grace Potter's new one. That's Love Me Not on 92.3 The Tide. Portugal the Man spent their summer out on the road. They spent it with Muse, so they no doubt, when they go back to school, they'll have great stories to write about. Feel It Still is on The Tide. You keep my-

0: 89 Volt is playing Richmond on November 14th, and no, I understand it's not a short jump, but his shows are definitely worth the time. I would say road trip if you've got one in ya. That is Blowing Up on 92.3 The Tide. Another long set of Tide music is waiting for us. We will kick it off with Coldplay.
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1: 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National Night Out is the next chance to weigh in on Williamsburg's future. William & Mary Tribe football fell to Holy Cross on Saturday by a score of 41-14. And Williamsburg area libraries may get a new name. 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

Kings of Leon are on 92.3 The Tide. A couple weeks ago, Brandon Flowers, who I've got coming up in about 15 minutes, his new song, if you want to hear it, stick around for that. But Brandon Flowers played the Palace Theater in St. Paul, and he brought out Dave Perner from Soul Asylum, because I mean, he's from Minneapolis. I think it's Minneapolis. And they got together and they played this one from Soul Asylum, Runaway Train on 92.3 The Tide.

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0: That is new stuff from Brandon Flowers. You know Brandon Flowers from The Killers? That's called Plans on 92.3 The Tide. Another long set of Tide music is next.
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Casey Musgraves and Dry Spell is on 92.3 The Tide, and that gets me headed towards the door today. I'm Hanson, back in here tomorrow to do this again for you. Van Morrison gets the last word. 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
1: 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National Night Out is the next chance to weigh in on Williamsburg's future. William & Mary Tribe football fell to Holy Cross on Saturday by a score of 41-14. And Williamsburg area libraries may get a new name. 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